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6: The country weather.
7: Partly cloudy tonight with a slight chance of thunderstorms. Lows dip down to about 69. Winds out of the south around 5 miles per hour. A blend of clouds and sun again tomorrow. Daytime highs approaching 88. Chance of thunderstorms tomorrow night. Lows level off around 70. Mainly clear skies. I'm meteorologist Kara Foster on Bluff Country 103.5 KNEI. Currently, it's 85 degrees.

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There's a classic movie sequel plus a connection with a Hollywood movie star and country music star. I'll tell you about it coming up. Sam Alex Schaefer.

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1: I've been looking for you all night long, darling. 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
1: Need for Speed, Tom Cruise heading back to the racetrack. Blockbuster sequel, Days of Thunder. Oscar winner Anne Hathaway in it. And Tom Cruise went up to Kane Brown, by the way, at Taylor Swift's wedding with Travis Kelce. Philip Sweep from Little Big Town was telling me this. And Tom is a huge Kane Brown fan. So maybe there's going to be a Tom Cruise-Kane Brown collab.
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1: The Sam Alex Show and Miranda Lambert so good at Ravinia Music Festival in Highland Park just outside Chicago. And man, so many good songs. When Sebastian, I'm back in vocals. I love when it's Kerosene and Bluebird. Hard to believe it was 2006. She's opening for Dierks Bentley when first got to know Miranda. We've interviewed her about 20 times on this program. See the photos from the concert. Sam Alex Radio and IG.
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11: Partly cloudy tonight with a slight chance of thunderstorms. Lows dip down to about 69. Winds out of the south, around 5 miles per hour. A blend of clouds and sun again tomorrow. Daytime highs approaching 88. Chance of thunderstorms tomorrow night. Lows level off around 70, mainly clear skies. I'm meteorologist Kara Foster on Bluff Country 103.5 KNEI. Currently, it's 85 degrees.

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8: Partly cloudy tonight with a slight chance of thunderstorms. Lows dip down to about 69. Winds out of the south around 5 miles per hour. A blend of clouds and sun again tomorrow. Daytime highs approaching 88. Chance of thunderstorms tomorrow night. Lows level off around 70. Mainly clear skies. I'm meteorologist Kara Foster on Bluff Country 103.5 KNEI. Right now, 84.

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1: This might be the most valuable sewer line ever. $10 million fortune. 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
15: Partly cloudy tonight with a slight chance of thunderstorms. Lows dip down to about 69. Winds out of the south, around 5 miles per hour. A blend of clouds and sun again tomorrow. Daytime highs approaching 88. Chance of thunderstorms tomorrow night. Lows level off around 70. Mainly clear skies. I'm meteorologist Kara Foster on Bluff Country 103.5 KNEI. Currently, it's 82 degrees.

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2: This is a Fox News alert. I'm Tom Graham. A Utah judge says there is enough evidence against Charlie Kirk's accused killer to move forward with the murder trial.
3: Before the court is state's motion to bind defendant Tyler James Robinson over in trial in district court on all seven counts charged in the information. The charges include count one, aggravated murder, a capital offense.
2: Judge Tony Graff went through the evidence against Tyler Robinson at length today. Relentless rains will continue falling overnight for millions in Texas and Louisiana. Tropical storm Edward making landfall this afternoon.
4: This is a tropical storm that has a little beef behind it. The rain and the wind certainly has been very intense here in Port Arthur.
2: Fox Weather's Britta Merwin in Port Arthur. 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
3: Weather. Chance of thunderstorms tonight. Otherwise, mainly cloudy skies expected. Lows dip down to about 69. Winds out of the east, around 5 miles per hour. Slight chance for storms tomorrow. Highs level off around 87. Sunshine mixed with clouds at times. Mainly clear tomorrow night. Chance of thunderstorms. Lows dip down to about 70. I'm meteorologist Kara Foster on Bluff Country 103.5 KNEI. Right now, 80.

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17: Chance of thunderstorms tonight, otherwise mainly cloudy skies expected. Lows dip down to about 69. Winds out of the east, around 5 miles per hour. Slight chance for storms tomorrow. Highs level off around 87. Sunshine mixed with clouds at times. Mainly clear tomorrow night. Chance of thunderstorms. Lows dip down to about 70. I'm meteorologist Kara Foster on Bluff Country 103.5 KNEI. Right now, 80.

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2: This is a Fox News alert. I'm Tom Rigotti. Utah judge rules Tyler Robinson, charged with murdering Turning Point USA founder Charlie Kirk, will head to trial. Fox's Garrett Tenney reports from Provo, Utah.
3: This was a win across the board for prosecutors. Judge Tony Graff ruled that there is enough evidence for Tyler Robinson to go to trial, to face all seven charges against him, including aggravated murder, and importantly, that he will be eligible for the death penalty.
2: Robinson has now pleaded not guilty. No trial date has been set. U.S. Central Command announces U.S. forces successfully completed a new wave of strikes against Iranian military targets tonight. The strikes were in response to Iran targeting U.S. bases in Jordan. 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
2: Chance of thunderstorms tonight, otherwise mainly cloudy skies expected. Lows dip down to about 69. Winds out of the east, around 5 miles per hour. Slight chance for storms tomorrow. Highs level up around 87. Sunshine mixed with clouds at times. Mainly clear tomorrow night. Chance of thunderstorms. Lows dip down to about 70. I'm meteorologist Kara Foster on Bluff Country 103.5 KNEI. Right now, 76.

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1: That Miranda Lambert was so good doing the song she co-wrote with Dick Ellerling. She was in Texas. It was at Ravinia Music Fest outside of Chicago. And Ella, man, having so many Billboard records. We are so proud of her. Keep going. Ella Lane comes down. Make sure you see her.

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1: The Met Gala, where it's always celebs wearing very unique clothing going up that red carpet. The exhibit has been just abruptly scraped from designer Gianni Galliano, a joint statement saying there's just about an intense reflection, and they don't want that high-profile exhibition to take place right now. So that's what's going on. Now we know what's happening in pop culture world. 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
1: Need for Speed, Tom Cruise heading back to the racetrack. Blockbuster sequel, Days of Thunder. Oscar winner Anne Hathaway in it. And Tom Cruise went up to Kane Brown, by the way, Taylor Swift's wedding with Travis Kelce. Philip Seep from Little Big Town was telling me this. And Tom is a huge Kane Brown fan. So maybe there's going to be a Tom Cruise-Kane Brown collab.
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10: Chance of thunderstorms tonight, otherwise mainly cloudy skies expected. Lows dip down to about 69. Winds out of the east, around 5 miles per hour. Slight chance for storms tomorrow. Highs level off around 87. Sunshine mixed with clouds at times. Mainly clear tomorrow night. Chance of thunderstorms. Lows dip down to about 70. I'm meteorologist Kara Foster on Bluff Country 103.5 KNEI. Right now, 76.

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2: Fox News, I'm Ted Lindner. The Charlie Kirk murder case headed to trial. Utah District Judge Tony Graff ruling today that prosecutors had enough evidence to try suspect Tyler Robinson of aggravated murder, which could result in the death penalty. Kirk was assassinated a year ago this month. The U.S. is carrying out another round of attacks in retaliation for Iran's strikes on American military bases in Jordan.
3: Explosions have been reported near the Strait of Hormuz in Bandar Abbas and Keshem Island. As President Trump explains, if the failed nation of Iran retaliates for this very justified attack, they will be hit again at a much harder and higher level.
2: That's Fox's Peter Doocy. And Senator Ed Markey of Massachusetts has secured the Democratic nomination in his bid for a third term in office Tuesday, fighting off a challenger who argued that it was time for a generational change. The 80-year-old Markey defeated U.S. Representative Seth Moulton in the Senate primary. 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
14: Chance of thunderstorms tonight. Otherwise, mainly cloudy skies expected. Lows dip down to about 69. Winds out of the east, around 5 miles per hour. Slight chance for storms tomorrow. Highs level off around 87. Sunshine mixed with clouds at times. Mainly clear tomorrow night. Chance of thunderstorms. Lows dip down to about 70. I'm meteorologist Kara Foster on Bluff Country 103.5 KNEI. Right now, 75.

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15: Chance of thunderstorms overnight, otherwise cloudy skies expected. Lows dip down to about 69. East winds around 5 miles per hour. Slight chance of thunderstorms Wednesday. High temperatures reach up to 87. Sunshine mixed with clouds at times. Chance of thunderstorms Wednesday night. Lows around 70. I'm meteorologist Kara Foster on Bluff Country 103.5 KNEI. 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
1: Back in the innocent days, there was a young cowboy who was in love with a Mexican girl. 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Now she was the most beautiful thing that cowboy had ever seen, sent down straight from heaven. 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
2: Fox News, I'm Sue Gossman. The U.S. carrying out another round of attacks in retaliation for Iran strikes on American military bases in Jordan. Fox's Peter Ducing.
3: Explosions have been reported near the Strait of Hormuz in Bandar Abbas and Keshem Island. As President Trump explains, if the failed nation of Iran retaliates for this very justified attack, they will be hit again at a much harder and higher level.
2: Tehran responded with drone strikes on a U.S. base in Bahrain. Still no verdict in the murder trial of Massachusetts mother Lindsay Clancy, charged with murdering her three young children. Fox's Grinnell Scott.
4: The nine women and three men deciding the fate of Lindsay Clancy at one point Tuesday told Judge William Sullivan they could not agree on the Massachusetts mom's level of guilt.
2: And the defense claims Clancy's not criminally responsible because she had postpartum psychosis. 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
6: Chance of thunderstorms overnight. Otherwise, cloudy skies expected. Lows dip down to about 69. East winds around 5 miles per hour. Slight chance of thunderstorms Wednesday. High temperatures reach up to 87. Sunshine mixed with clouds at times. Chance of thunderstorms Wednesday night. Lows around 70. I'm meteorologist Kara Foster on Bluff Country 103.5 KNEI. 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
2: Chance of thunderstorms overnight. Otherwise, cloudy skies expected. Lows dip down to about 69. East winds around 5 miles per hour. Slight chance of thunderstorms Wednesday. High temperatures reach up to 87. Sunshine mixed with clouds at times. Chance of thunderstorms Wednesday night. Lows around 70. I'm meteorologist Kara Foster on Bluff Country 103.5 KNEI. 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
2: News. I'm Ted Linder. U.S. Central Command announcing Tuesday night U.S. forces successfully completed a new wave of strikes against Iranian military targets. The strikes in response to Iran targeting U.S. bases in Jordan. A Utah judge ruling that Tyler Robinson, charged with murdering Turning Point USA founder Charlie Kirk almost a year ago, will head to trial. Fox's Gary Tennant has more.
3: This was a win across the board for prosecutors. Judge Tony Graff ruled that there is enough evidence for Tyler Robinson to go to trial, to face all seven charges against him, including aggravated murder, and importantly, that he will be eligible for the death penalty.
2: Robinson has now pleaded not guilty. No trial date has been set so far. 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
6: Mainly cloudy skies expected overnight with a chance for scattered thunderstorms. Lows around 69, winds out of the east around 5 miles per hour. Partly cloudy Wednesday, slight chance of thunderstorms, highs level off around 88. Slight chance for storms Wednesday night, lows level off around 69. I'm meteorologist Kara Foster on Bluff Country 103.5 KNEI. Right now, it's 74 degrees.

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3: Mainly cloudy skies expected overnight with a chance for scattered thunderstorms. Lows around 69, winds out of the east around 5 miles per hour. Partly cloudy Wednesday, slight chance of thunderstorms, highs level off around 88. Slight chance.
4: I'm LA Communications meteorologist Derek Hite with a severe weather update. A severe thunderstorm warning has been issued for portions of Wabasha, Olmsted, Maurer, Fillmore, and Dodge counties until 2:15 a.m. this morning. This line of storms has the potential for both large hail and strong straight-line winds. Hail the size of pennies and winds up to 60 miles an hour are likely as it pushes east at 50 miles an hour. Stay tuned for additional updates. I'm meteorologist Derek Hite.

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2: I'm Sue Guzman at Utah Judge, ruling Tyler Robinson, charged with murdering Turning Point USA founder Charlie Kirk, will head to trial. Fox's Garrett Tenney reports from Provo, Utah.
3: This was a win across the board for prosecutors. Judge Tony Graff ruled that there is enough evidence for Tyler Robinson to go to trial, to face all seven charges against him, including aggravated murder, and importantly, that he will be eligible for the death penalty.
2: Robinson has pleaded not guilty. No trial date has been set. U.S. Central Command announcing that U.S. forces successfully completed a new wave of strikes against Iranian military targets. These strikes in response to Iran targeting U.S. bases in Jordan. President Trump says even further strikes may be forthcoming. He says U.S. troops have all been safely accounted for. 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
7: Mainly cloudy skies expected overnight with a chance for scattered thunderstorms. Lows around 69, winds out of the east around 5 miles per hour. Partly cloudy Wednesday, slight chance of thunderstorms, highs level off around 88. Slight chance for storms Wednesday night, lows level off around 69. I'm meteorologist Kara Foster on Bluff Country 103.5 KNEI. Right now, it's 74 degrees.

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5: Mainly cloudy skies expected overnight with a chance for scattered thunderstorms. Lows around 69, winds out of the east around 5 miles per hour. Partly cloudy Wednesday, slight chance of thunderstorms, highs level off around 88. Slight chance for storms Wednesday night, lows level off around 69. I'm meteorologist Kara Foster on Bluff Country 103.5 KNEI. Right now, it's 74 degrees.

sky. The spin of the earth, or the changes in the tide. I don't know what brought us together, what strange forces of nature conspired to construct the present.

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2: News, I'm Ted Lindner. A Utah judge rules Tyler Robinson charged with murdering Turning Point USA founder Charlie Kirk will head to trial. Fox's Garrett Tenney has more from Provo, Utah.
3: This was a win across the board for prosecutors. Judge Tony Graff ruled that there is enough evidence for Tyler Robinson to go to trial, to face all seven charges against him, including aggravated murder, and importantly, that he will be eligible for the death penalty.
2: Robinson has now pleaded not guilty. No trial date has yet been set. The U.S. has carried out another round of attacks in retaliation for Iran's strikes on American military bases in Jordan.
4: Explosions have been reported near the Strait of Hormuz in Bandar Abbas and Keshem Island. As President Trump explains, if the failed nation of Iran retaliates for this very justified attack, they will be hit again at a much harder and higher level.
2: Fox's Peter Doocy. 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
7: Mainly cloudy skies expected overnight with a chance for scattered thunderstorms. Lows around 69, winds out of the east around 5 miles per hour. Partly cloudy Wednesday, slight chance of thunderstorms, highs level off around 88. Slight chance for storms Wednesday night, lows level off around 69. I'm meteorologist Kara Foster on Bluff Country 103.5 KNEI. Currently, it's 73 degrees.

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3: Mainly cloudy skies expected overnight with a chance for scattered thunderstorms. Lows around 69, winds out of the east around 5 miles per hour. Partly cloudy Wednesday, slight chance of thunderstorms, highs level off around 88. Slight chance for storms Wednesday night, lows level off around 69. I'm meteorologist Kara Foster on Bluff Country 103.5 KNEI. Currently, it's 73 degrees.

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2: Fox News, I'm Sue Gussman, a Utah judge, ruling the case against the man accused of murdering conservative activist Charlie Kirk and Tyler Robinson will head to trial. Fox's Garrett Tenney.
3: This was a win across the board for prosecutors. Judge Tony Graff ruled that there is enough evidence for Tyler Robinson to go to trial, to face all seven charges against him, including aggravated murder, and importantly, that he will be eligible for the death penalty.
2: Robinson has pleaded not guilty. Jury in the Lindsey Clancy trial will resume deliberations this morning after telling the judge yesterday they were deadlocked. Massachusetts woman has admitted to killing her three young children in 2023. Her defense team says she suffered from postpartum psychosis. Prosecutors claim she knew what she was doing. And U.S. Central Command says it hit targets in Iran Tuesday. President Trump warning the latest round of strikes could only be the beginning. 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
12: Slight chance for storms today. Otherwise, sunshine mixed with clouds at times. High temperatures reach up to 88. Winds out of the south, around 5 miles per hour. Slight chance of thunderstorms tonight. Lows dip down to about 69. Mainly clear skies. Partly cloudy skies. Tomorrow, chance for storms. High temperatures reach up to 86. I'm meteorologist Kara Foster on Bluff Country 103.5 KNEI. 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
5: Slight chance for storms today. Otherwise, sunshine mixed with clouds at times. High temperatures reach up to 88. Winds out of the south, around 5 miles per hour. Slight chance of thunderstorms tonight. Lows dip down to about 69. Mainly clear skies. Partly cloudy skies. Tomorrow, chance for storms. High temperatures reach up to 86. I'm meteorologist Kara Foster on Bluff Country 103.5 KNEI. 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
2: Fox News, I'm Ted Lindner. The U.S. has carried out another round of attacks in retaliation for Iran's strikes on American military bases in Jordan.
3: Explosions have been reported near the Strait of Hormuz in Bandar Abbas and Keshem Island. As President Trump explains, if the failed nation of Iran retaliates for this very justified attack, they will be hit again at a much harder and higher level.
2: That's Fox's Peter Doocy. And a Utah judge rules Tyler Robinson charged with murdering Turning Point USA founder Charlie Kirk will head to trial. Fox's Garrett Tenney with more from Provo, Utah.
4: This was a win across the board for prosecutors. Judge Tony Graff ruled that there is enough evidence for Tyler Robinson to go to trial, to face all seven charges against him, including aggravated murder, and importantly, that he will be eligible for the death penalty.
2: Robinson has now pleaded not guilty. No trial date's been set. 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
9: Slight chance for storms today. Otherwise, sunshine mixed with clouds at times. High temperatures reach up to 88. Winds out of the south, around 5 miles per hour. Slight chance of thunderstorms tonight. Lows dip down to about 69. Mainly clear skies. Partly cloudy skies. Tomorrow, chance for storms. High temperatures reach up to 86. I'm meteorologist Kara Foster on Bluff Country 103.5 KNEI. Currently, it's 69 degrees.

bar on an interstate when a guy with this bird on his shoulder walked through the door. 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

Pickup Man from Hicks Tape. Got Post Malone in there, Hardy and more. It's KNDI Bluff Country 103.5. Weather, it's still warm and humid. Got a heat advisory further to the south, basically south of Highway 20. For today, becoming sunny, high near 90. Tonight, chance of rain late, low near 70. And tomorrow, 50-50 chance of rain in the morning, otherwise sunny, and 88.

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0: Raise Them Up from Keith Urban on KNDI Bluff Country 103.5. Coming up this Sunday, the Wadena Fire Department is hosting their ribeye sandwich dinner from 4 until 7 at the fire station, 220 South Mill Street. Ribeye sandwiches are $15, burgers are $10. Meal includes green beans, potato salad, and a beverage. Carryouts are available. That's happening in Wadena with the fire department on Sunday.
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5: Bluff Country weather.
6: Slight chance for storms today. Otherwise, sunshine mixed with clouds at times. High temperatures reach up to 88. Winds out of the south, around 5 miles per hour. Slight chance of thunderstorms tonight. Lows dip down to about 69. Mainly clear skies. Partly cloudy skies. Tomorrow, chance for storms. High temperatures reach up to 86. I'm meteorologist Kara Foster on Bluff Country 103.5 KNEI. Currently, it's 69 degrees.

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Blake Shelton on KADI Bluff Country 103.5. Waylon on the way, plus the random fact of the day. Here's Clint Black on KADI.

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0: Here's a song I wrote on a plane between Dallas and Austin. Going to El Paso. Whoops. Now this is what gave us the idea to come down here. This is a song about a guy that probably did as much for our kind of music as anybody.
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4: 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I'm Riley Smith. Democratic candidate for Iowa Lieutenant Governor Dave Muhlbauer visited us at the Iowa State Fair to talk about ag policy. We'll have more right after this.
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4: Global wars, supply chain issues, and volatile market prices have created a difficult ag economy across the board. Farmers and producers are searching for solutions that can help them to not only navigate this economy, but improve their financial standing as well. Dave Muhlbauer, the Democratic candidate for Iowa Lieutenant Governor, said the ag economy is critical to the state's entire economy.
6: You know, people are very concerned. I mean, and I farm myself. So, you know, you look at what our commodity prices are today, our input costs, whether it's fuel, fertilizer, equipment, parts. You know, it's a tough go, and people are very concerned about the direction of agriculture. And for Rob and I mean, we know that a strong ag economy means a strong economy for Iowa, because it's the backbone of Iowa. So, I mean, we want to hear what people are saying and those concerns. And like I say, I live it every day.
4: Muhlbauer said he and Rob Sand, the Democratic candidate for Iowa governor, just rolled out their Opportunities for All plan, which includes their policy proposals to support Iowa's farm economy.
6: And we had a coalition of 50 different farmers and ag leaders across the state. One of them that was a huge supporter of it was Secretary Vilsack. It truly addresses a lot of our issues in expanding renewable fuels, developing an office for rural prosperity. I mean, really dialing in on our rural communities and our agriculture and what we're doing, you know, in Iowa to not just help us survive, but thrive. And that plan is geared towards doing that in Iowa to boost our overall economy.
4: You can find our full conversation on our website at iowaagnet.com. For the World of Agriculture on the Iowa Agribusiness Radio Network, I'm Riley Smith.
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12: Hello, darling. 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

Big time country variety for the Tri-States on KNDI Bluff Country 103.5. Darren Swenson has a sports update in less than 10 minutes. And on the way for Sunday, the Lansing VFW is hosting their barbecue chicken meal from 11 until 2, carry out only, held on the south side of the Lansing Fire Department. Half barbecue chicken, cheesy potatoes, beans, dinner roll, all for $15 coming up on Sunday.

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0: No relation to pop star Britney Spears. That is Billy Joe Spears from 1976. What I've got in mind on KNDI Bluff Country 103.5. It is Wednesday, second day of September. Another warm day in store for us. And looking at radar right now, some showers rolling through the area, especially up in Houston and Fillmore County and back towards Mitchell County over by Osage area, getting some light rain showers. But the more heavier stuff up north of I-90 around the Arcadia, Tomah, Black River Falls area. That's where the heaviest rain and thunderstorms are at the moment. Temperature right now is 68, and taking a look at sports, baseball scores from yesterday. The Reds beat the Padres 4-3. Guardians beat the Blue Jays 6-1. Twins beat up on the Tigers 15-2. Marlins beat the Royals 6-3. Brewers beat the Cubs 9-4. White Sox beat the Astros 5-1. And the Cardinals beat the Dodgers 13-8. More sports, here's Darren.
1: Last night at the Owine Invitational, in the girls' race, Maquoketa Valley won the race with 46 points. Decora was second with 57. Crestwood was fourth. New Hampton was 11th. Three area individuals finished in the top 10. Olivia Volkman of Decora was third. Addison Ivy of Decora was ninth. And Alexis Dolman of Crestwood was 10th. On the boys' side, Decora won the event with 27 points. Owine was second with 92. New Hampton was 13th and Crestwood was 15th. Decora put five runners in the top 10, including individual champion Clarence Nimrod. Oak Pashy of Decora was third. Oscar Grimstad of Decora was sixth. Spencer Christensen of Decora was eighth. And Derek Hurdlichka of Decora was 10th. High school volleyball from last night. North Fayette Valley defeated Maquoketa Valley 3-0. Spring Grove over Glenville Emmons 3-0. Fillmore Central defeated Dover Iota 3-0. And Caledonia knocked off Lewiston Altura 3-0. And in college volleyball last night, Luther takes 5 to defeat Wisconsin Lutheran 3-2. That is a look at sports for a Wednesday morning. I'm Darren Swenson.
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4: Chance of thunderstorms today, otherwise sunshine mixed with clouds at times. High temperatures reach up to 88. South winds around 5 miles per hour. Slight chance of thunderstorms tonight, 69. Chance of thunderstorms tomorrow, high temperatures reach up to 86. Sunshine mixed with clouds at times. I'm meteorologist Kara Foster on Bluff Country 103.5 KNEI. Currently, it's 68 degrees.

Yeah, despise, loathe, hates me. Dirks Bentley on KNDI Bluff Country 103.5. Derren Swenson has a news update around the corner. First, we got to talk about cash words. Let's do that. Let's tell you about money on Friday. You can win with this. 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Tennessee football will be wearing a decal on their helmets this year in honor of Dolly Parton. Here's Two Doors Down on KNDI.

0: That's a new one from Cole Swindell, Girl Dad, on KNDI Bluff Country 103.5. 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Okay, time for a news update brought to you by GF Mutual Insurance of Waukon, Campsite RV in Cresco, and Birdnow Chevrolet in Monona. With the update, here's Darren.
1: Waukon City Clerk has been recognized by a statewide organization. Sarah Snitker has successfully earned the Certified Municipal Clerk certification through the Iowa Municipal Finance Officers Association. State officials say the certification demonstrates a strong commitment to excellence in municipal financial management and professional development. Snitker has served as Waukon City Clerk since 2021. The last holiday weekend of summer is just ahead, and many Iowans are making plans to vacate the state for short Labor Day getaways. Brian Ortner, spokesman with AAA Iowa, says the cost of vacationing has risen in recent months, but isn't keeping many Iowans from hitting the road or the runway.
2: The AAA booking data is showing some strong demand for destinations across the U.S., Canada, and Europe as popular choices for travelers, even as we see higher fuel costs, airfare costs, and hotel costs this time of year.
1: For Iowa motorists, gasoline prices are way up as the statewide average is around $4 a gallon, or more than a dollar higher than the Labor Day weekend last year. Ortner says other key costs of travel are up as well.
2: People are seeing flights up about 2% more expensive compared to last year's Labor Day, with the average price around $7.50 for a round-trip flight. Hotels a little more expensive compared to last year, about 8 or 9%. But rental cars are cheaper over the Labor Day weekend compared to last year.
1: The Motor Club says the top domestic destinations for the upcoming holiday include Seattle and Orlando, while it's Rome and London for those flying overseas. Ortner says there's also a strong demand for Alaska cruises and national park vacations. And several popular hunting seasons are opening this week. Iowa DNR Conservation Officer Nate Carr says rabbit and squirrel seasons will open September 5th. Squirrel season typically brings out some 20,000 hunters who will harvest more than 100,000 squirrels a year, while Iowa hunters took around 90,000 cottontail rabbits each year over the past 10 years.
3: Another thing that's going to start September 5th is our special September teal season. It's kind of additional days for waterfowl hunters to get out and hunt ducks, specifically teal, whether it's blue-winged teal, green-winged teal, cinnamon.
1: Carr says Iowa's dove hunting season is also underway.
3: Dove runs September 1st all the way through November 29th. Daily limit is 15 for those. It's a longer season, but really your best days of hunting are going to be opening day, the first couple of weekends as we catch those birds migrating.
1: All of the rules and regulations on fall hunting are available at the Iowa DNR website. It's iowadnr.gov. With the news, I'm Darren Swenson.
4: Fox News, I'm Gianna Gelosi. The jury deadlocked in the Lindsey Clancy murder trial. Fox's Nate Foy tells us what can happen next.
5: When the judge decides the jury has done a due and thorough deliberation, he could give them a final formal instruction called a Tui Rodriguez charge. If he does that, the jury goes back to deliberate again, but if it still comes back deadlocked, the judge cannot force more deliberation at that point. The only way it can continue is with the jury's consent.
4: Tropical Depression Edward makes landfall along the Texas-Louisiana border with strong winds and heavy rain.
6: This was a strong tropical storm. If it had more opportunity over the warm water of the Gulf, this easily could have been a Category 1 hurricane. Peak wind gusts in Port Arthur still being confirmed, came in at 90 miles per hour.
4: That's Fox Weather's Britta Merwin. 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
10: Chance of thunderstorms today. Otherwise, sunshine mixed with clouds at times. High temperatures reach up to 88. South winds around 5 miles per hour. Slight chance of thunderstorms tonight, 69. Chance of thunderstorms tomorrow. High temperatures reach up to 86. Sunshine mixed with clouds at times. I'm meteorologist Kara Foster on Bluff Country 103.5 KNEI. Currently, it's 68 degrees.

0: 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Well, get this, ahead of her 10th album release, Miley Cyrus is dropping her last name and will simply go by Miley. Her dad is a little upset she's not using the family surname. It's achy, breaking his heart.
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0: 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Double Shot on the way featuring Thomas Rhett. Football on the radio coming up this Friday night, the KNDI game of the week. It is North Butler at South Wind, 7 p.m. Pat Wagner and Brad Wild on the call. And we got Caledonia football once again. You can find that on our LA Communications YouTube channel, audio stream of that game. Rusher Peterson at Caledonia, 7 p.m. Greg and Jim Hoshite on the call. Then on Saturday, right here on KNDI, we got Iowa State football, Southeast Missouri State visiting Ames. Pregame at 10 and the kickoff at noon right here on KNDI.
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0: 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And September is All American Breakfast Month. So what's Thomas Rhett cooking up at his house?
9: I'm actually not a bad cook. I'm more of a breakfast cooker than I am any other kind of cooker. I'm a great omelet maker. I'm good at French toast. I don't know. I love cooking turkey burgers. Is that weird? 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I know that sounds really boring, but I can only cook a certain amount of things.
0: Sounds good to me. It all sounds good. Here's Thomas Rhett, first one, Make Me Wanna on the double shot.

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7: Yeah, second day of September, KADI Bluff Country 103.5, Eric and Kathy in the morning. Some rain showers out there. Any rain showers on your way in?
8: Not on my way in, but it must have rained at my house. But did it rain in Waukon last night?
7: I did not see any rain, or no hint of any rain anyway.
8: Well, it did at my house. Yeah. Wow. When I was driving in this morning, you could definitely tell it was got rain. Yeah.
7: Some rain up there in Houston and Fillmore counties and further off to the north as well. We'll keep an eye on that. Today, well, it's Wednesday. It's also VJ Day, Victory Over Japan Day, anniversary of the 1945 formal surrender of Japan that ended World War II. It's also Blueberry Popsicle Day.
8: Ooh.
7: I don't know if I've ever seen a blueberry popsicle. They're not very... I don't know. That sounds really good to me, but I just don't know if I've ever seen them in the store before.
8: I mean, they're like, are they really, okay, so are you thinking a popsicle like where you get the orange, the red, those types of popsicles, or are you thinking of like fruit popsicles?
7: I'm just thinking of just a solid blueberry popsicle.
8: Okay.
7: You know, that's, well, it's blueberry popsicle.
8: There's probably
7: something out there, but yeah. Anyway.
8: I mean, if you're thinking of like the classic, you know, combo of popsicles, you know, the twin pops or just the single popsicle, like the classic popsicles, I don't think I've seen a blueberry one like that. But I've seen like, yes, fruit popsicles, they're called.
7: Yeah.
8: You know, where it might be strawberry or blueberry or that type of thing.
7: Seen strawberry and like, you know, them, but not blueberry. Boy, I better find them. That sounds really good. It's also a Pierce Your Ears Day. If you don't want to get your earlobes pierced, well, let the music pierce your ears today. We got
8: there. You go. There you go. Ears are okay to pierce.
7: Yeah.
8: Let the music pierce whatever else you want.
7: There you go. Totally agree with that one. Sports on the way with Darren Swenson. Plus, on the way for the weekend, a big celebration in Reedstown, Labor Day celebration around 9:30. Charlie Strait's going to call and tell us about all the fun.
8: Awesome.
7: In Reedstown this weekend. So look forward to that around 9:30. Here's George Strait on KADI. Good morning.

0: Clouds in 66, some rain showers as we start our Wednesday morning with Mac at Geiger on KNDI Bluff Country 103.5. Eric and Kathy. Sports. Baseball scores from yesterday. The Guardians beat the Blue Jays 6-1. Twins beat up on the Tigers 15-2. The Marlins beat the Royals 6-3. Brewers beat the Cubbies 9-4. White Sox beat the Astros 5-1. And the Cardinals got by the Dodgers 13-8. Or more sports. Here's Darren.
1: High school cross country from last night at the Owine Invitational. In the girls' race, Maquoketa Valley won the race with 46 points. Decorah was second with 57. Crestwood was fourth. New Hampton was 11th. Three area individuals finished in the top 10. Olivia Volkman of Decorah was third. Addison Ivy of Decorah was ninth. And Alexis Dolman of Crestwood was 10th. On the boys' side, Decorah won the event with 27 points. Owine was second with 92. New Hampton was 13th and Crestwood was 15th. Decorah put five runners in the top 10, including individual champion Clarence Nimrod. Oak Pashy of Decorah was third. Oscar Grimstad of Decorah was sixth. Spencer Christensen of Decorah was eighth. And Derek Hurdlichka of Decorah was 10th. High school volleyball from last night. North Fayette Valley defeated Maquoketa Valley 3-0. Spring Grove over Glenville Emmons 3-0. Fillmore Central defeated Dover Iota 3-0. And Caledonia knocked off Lewiston Altura 3-0. And in college volleyball last night, Luther takes 5 to defeat Wisconsin Lutheran 3-2. That is a look at sports for a Wednesday morning. I'm Darren Swenson.
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Slight chance of thunderstorms today. Otherwise, sunshine mixed with clouds at times. High temperatures reach up to 88. South winds around 5 miles per hour. Mainly clear tonight. Slight chance for storms. Lows level off around 69. Chance of thunderstorms tomorrow. Daytime highs approaching 86. Sunshine mixed with clouds at times. I'm meteorologist Carol Foster on Bluff Country 103.5 KNEI. Currently, it's 67 degrees.

0: 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Darren Swenson has a news update on the way. 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

thought she was hotter than a $2 pistol. She was the fastest thing around. Long and lean, every young man's dream. She turned every

0: is brought to you by Paramount Insurance Group in Kilmer, Ascentec, Ashley Furniture Parade of Sheen, and Birdnow Chevrolet. Here's Darren.
1: Walk-on City Clerk has been recognized by a statewide organization. Sarah Snitker has successfully earned the Certified Municipal Clerk certification through the Iowa Municipal Finance Officers Association. State officials say the certification demonstrates a strong commitment to excellence in municipal financial management and professional development. Snitker has served as walk-on city clerk since 2021. The last holiday weekend of summer is just ahead, and many Iowans are making plans to vacate the state for short Labor Day getaways. Brian Ortner, spokesman with AAA Iowa, says the cost of vacationing has risen in recent months, but isn't keeping many Iowans from hitting the road or the runway.
2: The AAA booking data is showing some strong demand for destinations across the U.S., Canada, and Europe as popular choices for travelers, even as we see higher fuel costs, airfare costs, and hotel costs this time of year.
1: For Iowa motorists, gasoline prices are way up as the statewide average is around $4 a gallon, or more than a dollar higher than the Labor Day weekend last year. Ortner says other key costs of travel are up as well.
2: People are seeing flights up about 2% more expensive compared to last year's Labor Day, with the average price around $7.50 for a round-trip flight. Hotels a little more expensive compared to last year, about 8 or 9%. But rental cars are cheaper over the Labor Day weekend compared to last year.
1: The Motor Club says the top domestic destinations for the upcoming holiday include Seattle and Orlando, while it's Rome and London for those flying overseas. Ortner says there's also a strong demand for Alaska cruises and national park vacations. And several popular hunting seasons are opening this week. Iowa DNR Conservation Officer Nate Carr says rabbit and squirrel seasons will open September 5th. Squirrel season typically brings out some 20,000 hunters who will harvest more than 100,000 squirrels a year, while Iowa hunters took around 90,000 cottontail rabbits each year over the past 10 years.
3: Another thing that's going to start September 5th is our special September teal season. It's kind of additional days for waterfowl hunters to get out and hunt ducks, specifically teal, whether it's blue-winged teal, green-winged teal, cinnamon.
1: Carr says Iowa's dove hunting season is also underway.
3: Dove runs September 1st all the way through November 29th. Daily limit is 15 for those. It's a longer season, but really your best days of hunting are going to be opening day, the first couple of weekends as we catch those birds migrating.
1: All of the rules and regulations on fall hunting are available at the Iowa DNR website. It's iowadnr.gov. With the news, I'm Darren Swenson.
0: Thank you, Darren, for that news update. 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
5: Fox News, I'm Therese Crowley. The possibility of a hung jury or mistrial looms over the Lindsay Clancy murder trial. The jury back for day five after telling the judge early Tuesday they were deadlocked. He sent them back in. Now a photographer arrested outside court, charged with trying to take pictures of the jury. Either side could call for a mistrial. And a judge in Utah rules the death penalty trial of alleged Charlie Kirk assassin Tyler Robinson can go forward. U.S. CENTCOM wraps up a new round of attacks on Iran IRGC targets.
6: Explosions have been reported near the Strait of Hormuz in Bandar Abbas and Keshem Island. As President Trump explains, if the failed nation of Iran retaliates for this very justified attack, they will be hit again at a much harder and higher level.
5: Fox's Peter Ducey. The House votes to condemn socialism as a soft form of communism. Eight Democrats joined the vote, which was overwhelming. America's listening to Fox News.
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13: Slight chance of thunderstorms today. Otherwise, sunshine mixed with clouds at times. High temperatures reach up to 88. South winds around 5 miles per hour. Mainly clear tonight. Slight chance for storms. Lows level off around 69. Chance of thunderstorms tomorrow. Daytime highs approaching 86. Sunshine mixed with clouds at times. I'm meteorologist Carol Foster on Bluff Country 103.5 KNEI. Currently, it's 67 degrees.

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3: 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And yesterday's question, one in four people admit that this contributes to road rage. What is it? 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No AC and it's very hot out. The Green Bay Packer bumper sticker.
4: There you go.
3: Kids. The phone goes dead. Other people driving too slow. Not using blinkers.
4: Wow. Mm-hmm. Okay, off of Facebook, we got lack of coffee or Mountain Dew in the morning. Let's see here. Music in the car. People driving under the speed limit. Stopping at a green light. 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Giving someone the middle finger while driving. Lack of using the turn signal. Traffic jam or construction. Running through a red light. Someone cutting you off and then slowing down.
3: Ooh.
4: That's a bad one there.
3: Ooh.
4: Not dimming the lights at night. Not using a turn signal. Following too close. People camping out in the left lane. Driving too slow, slow drivers, tailgaters. So there you go.
3: Okay. Right. One in four people admit that this contributes to road rage. What is it? Spilling something.
4: That'll, you know, kind of set things off in the wrong foot. Spill something. Yeah. Okay. Today's water cooler question brought to you by Veterans Memorial Hospital in Waukegan. Here we go. 80% of people under the age of 30 say it's impossible to do this. What is it? So 80% of people under the age of 30 say it's impossible to do this. What is it? To not have a smartphone.
3: Oh, wow. Okay.
4: That's what I'm thinking. What came to mind. But anyway. To not have a smartphone. It's just impossible. They think it's impossible.
3: Okay.
4: Oh, what are you thinking?
5: Buy a home.
4: Oh, yeah.
3: Mm-hmm.
4: No, that's a good one.
3: Buy a home.
4: Mm-hmm. Hmm.
3: Yeah, 80% of people under the age of 30 say it is impossible to do this. What is it?
4: Well, give us a call. 563-568-3476 or 563-568-6056 for the water cooler question of the day brought to you by Veterans Memorial Hospital in Waukegan. Buy a home. To not have a smartphone. Boy. Yeah. 80% of people under the age of 30 say it's impossible to do this. Impossible.
3: Impossible to do this. What's your guess?
6: Yeah, Kathy. Driving without music.
3: Okay. Driving without music. Yeah. Okay.
4: You got to have the tunes.
3: Mm-hmm. 80% of people under the age of 30 say it is impossible to do this. Impossible to do this. What's your guess?
7: Write in cursive.
3: Write in cursive. That's a good one, too.
4: Write in cursive, yeah. Lost art some places, so.
3: Mm-hmm.
4: Oh, wow. Write in cursive. Buy a house. Yeah. Drive without music. What are you thinking?
7: Use a checkbook.
3: Mm-hmm.
4: Yeah.
3: That's a good one, too. Mm-hmm.
4: Yeah, really good one. Yeah, moving away from that.
3: Wow.
4: Wow, yeah.
3: Yeah.
4: Water cooler question brought to you by Veterans Memorial Hospital in Waukon. Well, shall we go to Facebook and find out tomorrow?
3: Oh, we could do that with the water cooler question of Veterans Memorial Hospital. 80% of people under the age of 30 say it is impossible to do this. What is it?
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0: 7:59, time for the Pledge of Allegiance on KNDI. With that, here's the Duke, John Wayne.
1: I pledge allegiance to the flag of the United States of America and to the republic for which it stands, one nation, under God, indivisible, with liberty and justice for all.
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0: Nope, staying put. Latest, I'm Chris Young. I didn't come here to leave on KADI Bluff Country 103.5. Well, Chris Young is sparking some debate on social media. Some people think maybe he was a little tipsy at a performance in Wisconsin this past weekend, which this is not the first time he's been alleged of doing that.
1: Okay.
0: We listened to the clip. It's debatable.
1: It's debatable. And sometimes, you know, when you have the audience or the crowd singing with you, you don't say each word of it.
0: Yeah.
1: You say, you know what I mean? So I don't know if he was or not, but whatever.
0: Well, let's take a listen. Here we go.
2: Say goodbye, see you around. Turn our bags, then back

0: You know, I've heard worse.
1: Yeah.
0: You know.
1: I mean, I didn't think it was, yeah. I don't know. Yep.
0: Like I said, the crowd's into it. Sometimes the sound isn't always, you know, jiving.
1: Right,
0: you know?
1: Right. But then, yeah, like I said, like sometimes I think he didn't say certain words and then would say one to help them get through. You know what I mean?
0: Yeah.
1: Because they were really singing along to the whole thing. Yeah, so, I don't know.
0: It is debatable.
1: It is very debatable.
0: Maybe it was just an off night, too. You just never know sometimes. Mm-hmm. So, here's Toby Keith, American Soldier, on KDI Bluff Country.

0: Yeah, for now, the rain has turned away. 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Talking money, cash. What are those cash words?
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8: Slight chance of thunderstorms today. Otherwise, sunshine mixed with clouds at times. High temperatures reach up to 88. South winds around 5 miles per hour. Mainly clear tonight. Slight chance for storms. Lows level off around 69. Chance of thunderstorms tomorrow. Daytime highs approaching 86. Sunshine mixed with clouds at times. I'm meteorologist Kara Foster on Bluff Country 103.5 KNEI. Right now, it's 66 degrees.

0: Alan Jackson on Bluff Country 103.5 KDI. Eric and Kathy, what's coming up?
1: Well, it's not wine night. It is now draft night. Oh. We'll talk about that coming up.
0: After the new one from Carter Faith and Wyatt Flores, nothing better to do on KDI.

0: Maybe a chance of a shower this morning, otherwise sunny this afternoon. High near 90 right now, sitting at 68 with Eric and Kathy.
1: Well, move over book clubs because there's a new girls' night obsession. It is fantasy football. All women fantasy football leagues are growing in popularity, where draft parties come complete with friendship bracelets, tiaras, themed trips, and a whole lot of trash talk.
0: All right.
1: Yeah. Some leagues even have integrity contracts to make sure no one gets lineup help from their football-obsessed partners.
0: Ooh, you got to do it all by yourself.
1: Yeah, the trend reflects a broader rise in women's interest in the NFL. According to the Fantasy Sports and Gaming Association, women now make up a much larger share of fantasy football players than just a few years ago. You see, participants say these leagues aren't just about football. They're also a fun way to build friendships and stay connected. As one organizer put it, women don't need football explained to them. They just want a place to enjoy the game together.
0: Well, there you go.
1: So there you go. Yeah.
0: I think I asked you, wasn't this a week or two ago, I asked you if you played fantasy football.
1: And I'm like, nope.
0: Nope. Well, now is your time to get into it.
1: That's all right. I'll be okay.
0: No.
1: I'm okay.
0: Just pick Patrick Mahomes. Oh, he's pretty good.
1: And, remember, I'm not supposed to get help from anybody.
0: Okay, well, okay. Remember? Okay. You got to do it all by yourself. Do it all by yourself. Mm-hmm. So anyway.
1: Yep.
0: I will not help you at all.
1: I'll just sit back and listen, and then I know what to do.
0: There you go. Dive into that fantasy football.

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7: Slight chance of thunderstorms today. Otherwise, sunshine mixed with clouds at times. High temperatures reach up to 88. South winds around 5 miles per hour. Mainly clear tonight. Slight chance for storms. Lows level off around 69. Chance of thunderstorms tomorrow. Daytime highs approaching 86. Sunshine mixed with clouds at times. I'm meteorologist Carol Foster on Bluff Country 103.5 KNEI. Right now, it's 66 degrees.

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2: 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Actress Selma Hayek is 60 today. Boxer Lennox Lewis is 61. Actor Keanu Reeves, The Matrix movies, John Wick, others, 62 today. Actor Mark Harmon, NCIS, is 75 today. And Hall of Fame quarterback of the Pittsburgh Steelers, Fox football analyst Terry Bradshaw, 78.
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0: Yeah, here for a good time, George Strait on KNDI Bluff Country 103.5. And coming up around 9:30, we'll talk to Charlie Strait about all the fun going on this weekend in Reedstown for the Labor Day celebration. Speaking of Labor Day, people are really confused about Labor Day.
1: Why are they so confused?
0: Well, here we go. A survey of 2,000 of Americans reveals widespread confusion about Labor Day.
2: What?
0: What? Only 66% correctly identified September 7th as this year's date, and 4% believe there is no Labor Day at all, and there will be no Labor Day in 2026. This year.
1: Well, I don't get it. Why?
0: They just thought there's no Labor Day. I don't know.
1: Because it's later or what?
0: I guess I'm not
1: sure. I mean, it's a little later. I mean, I don't know. It's been like this before.
0: Yeah. Seems like everything is just kind of thrown off this year. Just 61% knew the holiday honors American workers' contributions. Nearly one in five thought it commemorated labor union founding. Still 25% agreed that Labor Day officially signals the end of summer. Meanwhile, 64% of respondents said every weekend should be 3 days long. There you go. Maybe get Congress behind that one. Three-day weekends for everyone.
3: Hallelujah.
0: And 38%, they strongly agreed with the three-day weekend thing. Despite the holiday's intent, only 30% plan to go light on chores. So I guess people still going to be working on Labor Day.
1: Well, yeah. You know, I mean, cows still need to get milked.
0: You got it.
1: Animals still need to be fed.
0: Yeah.
1: Things need to be done. I mean, you know, if they weren't working at your convenience stores or at grocery stores, what would you do?
0: There you go.
1: I mean, honestly.
0: Yeah.
1: Retail stores, I mean, everything. I mean, then people would be like, well, there's nothing to do on Labor Day.
0: Yeah. Yeah, for sure.
1: Because people don't just stay home.
0: Yeah. But no,
1: they want to go. Campgrounds, you name it. I mean, so yes, there's lots of people working on Labor Day.
0: There you go. Yeah, but that really just boggles my mind that 4% of people believe there's no Labor Day in 2026. Must be living underneath a rock.
1: Something
0: like that.
1: Maybe this Labor Day, everybody should remember to say thank you to everyone that is working.
0: There you go.
1: That you appreciate what they're doing.
0: Sounds like a plan. Counting down the Labor Day, 5 days away.
4: The unofficial end of summer is almost official. This is the Labor Day Countdown. It's Wednesday, only 5 days left before Labor Day. After that, temperatures start to cool down. Some parts of the country could drop to a refreshing 110 degrees. The Labor Day Countdown. Now get out there and summer while you still can.
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0: John Conley on KNDI Bluff Country. 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With the NRCS report, here's Brianne Wild.
1: Hi, I'm Brianne Wild, and I'm the Conservation Assistant for the Alameda Soil and Water Conservation Office. I wanted to give an update on the Iowa Department of Agriculture and Land Stewardship's Water Quality Initiative Cover Crop Program. It is now open, but only for a limited time. If you're interested in planting cover crops this fall, your application must be on file by September 9th at 4:30 p.m. Producers can enroll up to 160 acres, with first-time users receiving priority at $30 per acre and previous users at $20 per acre. Seeding deadlines are coming fast. Winter kill mixes like oats and radishes need to be seeded by September 23rd. Winter hardy species like rye, winter camelina, and winter triticale must be seeded by November 1st. If there are any other seeding types you would like to try, please check with the office to ensure proper seeding dates and rates prior to seeding. If you're already approved for funding, don't forget to turn in your seed invoice and seed tag. Or if using bulk seed or your own seed, a germination test will be required once seeding is finished in order to receive your payment. For full details, stop into the Alameda Soil and Water Conservation District office or call 563-568-2246 extension 3.
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is a test of the Iowa Emergency Alert System. In the event of an emergency, this system would bring you important information. 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

0: Head to Reedstown, Wisconsin for 4 days of Labor Day weekend fun. 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
3: Slight chance of thunderstorms today. Otherwise, sunshine mixed with clouds at times. High temperatures reach up to 88. South winds around 5 miles per hour. Mainly clear tonight. Slight chance for storms. Lows level off around 69. Chance of thunderstorms tomorrow. Daytime highs approaching 86. Sunshine mixed with clouds at times. I'm meteorologist Kara Foster on Bluff Country 103.5 KNEI. Right now, 68.
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0: 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Next shot to get signed up for the Passport to Paradise with us in Sundance Travel is coming
1: Thursday,
0: yes, from 5 until 7 at the Portside One Stop in Harper's Ferry.
1: Perfect, perfect. And coming up, we are going to talk about parents trying a new kind of back-to-school prep.
0: Okay.
1: Something new they're trying. We'll talk about it.

0: Some more rain showers popping up on radar, mainly west of Highway 63 around the Lime Springs and Leroy area. Right now, 63 and cloudy with Eric and Kathy on KNDI.
1: Okay, Eric. Some parents are trying a new kind of back-to-school prep. Fake bullying practice. What they're doing is they're role-playing mean comments their kids might hear at school and helping them come up with confident responses. So the trend has taken off on TikTok and Instagram with parents tossing out lines like, your teeth are crooked, or you're ugly, and kids firing back with witty comebacks. It's not a bad idea.
0: Yeah.
1: The idea is to build confidence before real life teasing happens. And with nearly 1 in 5 middle and high school students reporting they've been bullied, it's a concern many parents can relate to.
0: Yeah.
1: So experts say, though, the goal shouldn't be memorizing a perfect comeback. You shouldn't memorize them. Instead, kids are better off learning how to stay confident, walk away, seek help, and not let someone else's words define them.
0: That's true. Yeah.
1: After all, surviving middle school may be the ultimate life skill.
0: Yeah. Yeah, for sure.
1: So what do you think?
0: It's not a bad idea to get them, like, maybe prepared for
1: it. A little
0: it.
1: Bit, yeah.
0: A little bit anyway, because it's sad to say it will probably happen.
1: Oh, yeah.
0: You know?
1: I mean, you do it to me every day.
0: You know.
1: And I still come back.
0: And you're still here.
1: No.
0: And you're still here. Look at you go. Look at you go. Look at you. Yeah.
1: I'm kidding. But no, it is. It is kind of a life skill. It's
0: yeah.
1: the ultimate life skill. However, I think it can go both ways. I think it's a good idea to give them maybe a couple little witty comebacks.
0: Yeah.
1: Not rude, you know, not mean comebacks.
0: Mm-hmm.
1: You know, like
0: yeah.
1: witty ones. But then actually just teaching them to learn to walk away, you know?
0: Yeah.
1: Like, say something witty, walk away, you know, go do something else, seek help if you need it, you know?
0: Yeah.
1: That type of thing. Because you don't want to become the person that's doing it.
0: No, you don't.
1: So saying something mean back or something that could be hurt isn't helping the situation.
0: And you always got to think about, too, usually the bully is having, usually they have issues, too, or there's problems going on, or
1: right,
0: they're having,
1: yeah.
0: yeah. So
1: yeah,
0: anyway,
1: yeah.
0: there's more behind
1: but
0: it, so.
1: There usually is, yeah, but, you know, so you just kind of got to be careful.
0: Yeah, it's not a bad idea to be prepared a little bit for that, for
1: a little
0: sure.
1: bit isn't
0: yeah.
1: isn't a bad idea, no, but, yeah. Mm-hmm.
0: Well, there yeah. you go. Yeah. Good advice. Good advice. Shane Prophet Lucombe is on the way. Plus, we'll talk to Charlie straight from Reedstown in about 10 minutes.
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0: KNEI 103.5 Bluff Country. Good morning, Erica Kathy in the morning. 72 degrees outside the studio right now.
1: 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On the way, we'll talk to Charlie of Reedstown Celebration this weekend, too. Here's Exile and Super Love.

0: Days like these on KADI Bluff Country 103.5. Eric and Kathy forecast in just a few minutes. And on the way this weekend, Kathy, big celebration in Reedstown. Lots of fun. Schedule of events.
1: It is a big schedule of events, yes.
0: And to talk about it, give us all the details, run it all down, is Charlie Strait from Reedstown. Charlie, good morning.
2: Good morning. How are you guys doing today?
1: We're doing great. We're doing great. Well, this celebration is kicking off on Friday, right?
2: Yep. We'll start around 6 o'clock on Friday with the start of the softball tournament.
1: Oh, perfect. Perfect. How many teams you got signed up?
2: I think there's either 7 co-ed and 8 men's teams this year.
1: Wow.
2: So it's almost a full bracket.
1: That is. That'll be a lot of fun this weekend. Mm-hmm.
0: Awesome.
2: Yeah. Yep, for sure.
0: And then more fun on Saturday. Give us the rundown.
2: Yep, so the tournament will continue Saturday morning at about 8 a.m., and then at noon we've got something new this year. We've got the American Mini Polars. They start at noon. And then at 4:30 p.m. we've got live music by Carl Sandbeck, and then at 5 we've got live music by a local group called Winter Blue, and then all day, 8 to 3 p.m., is an outdoor craft and vendor show.
1: Oh, awesome. Awesome. That's always fun.
2: Yep, it'll be a good time.
1: Yeah.
2: And then Sunday, 8 a.m., the softball tournament will start their championship games.
1: Okay.
2: And then we have the antique farm and truck and tractor pull starting at 10 a.m. as well.
1: Okay. And you can register that day?
2: Yep. Okay. Registration starts at 9 a.m. They'll have registration open for an hour.
1: Perfect.
2: I had a class list in front of me, but that kind of keeps changing as people keep calling throughout the week.
1: Right. Yeah, no problem. Great food that day, too. I see there's a hog roast.
2: Yep. So the fire department puts on a hog roast starting at 11 a.m. It's a really good meal for the whole family.
0: Mm-hmm. And then that night you got that guy Spanky and his band, right?
2: Yeah, we got high mileage at 6:30. They'll be kicking off, and then they'll take a break at about 9. And then we got fireworks by Joe Blows here in Reedstown.
1: Oh, cool.
2: And then, Spanky and then the boys will play till about 11.
1: Awesome. Wow, they put on a great show. They're always fun. Fun entertainment.
2: Yeah, we had them last year, and we were so happy we could have them back again this year.
1: Right. And then, of course, for Labor Day, there's still some fun going on. What's that? What's on Monday?
2: Yeah, Monday. So Monday we kick off at 9 a.m. with the car show. 10 a.m. we have kids' bicycle races, and then we give some bikes away, too, on a raffle. So be sure to get here by 9:30 a.m., get the kids registered.
1: Okay.
2: And then get through the line and get the kids signed up for a bike. You can walk away with a brand-new bike.
1: Nice. Awesome.
2: And then we have a horse show at 11 a.m. down here in the arena, as well as the chicken queue starting at 11 a.m., and then we round out the day with the parade at 2 o'clock.
1: Wow, what a great celebration for the weekend, kicking it off on Friday and ending it with the parade on Monday.
0: Yeah.
1: Great food all weekend. I mean, what more could you ask for?
2: Oh, absolutely, and I've been told this is our 50th year without being flooded out and all that, so we're on year 50 this year.
0: All right. We'll keep it going. Yeah, it might be a little warm this weekend, but that's no problem. You can always have more to drink,
2: absolutely. Water and beer all
1: exactly,
2: weekend.
1: Exactly. Yes.
0: Hey, Charlie, for the parade, do you need to register for that, or can you just show up?
2: You can pre-register, or we do have people that just show up. All of the full list of events, dates, and times are on our Reedstown Labor Day Celebration Facebook page.
1: Okay.
2: You'll find the individual flyers with the contact information at the bottom of them. No registration required. Just show up if you'd like to be in a parade.
1: Awesome.
0: All right. Fun Friday, Saturday, Sunday, and Monday in Reedstown. Should be a great time. Cross our fingers for great weather. And Charlie, we appreciate the visit, and we'll maybe talk to you next year, too.
2: Not a problem. Thanks for having me. Have a great weekend, everybody.
1: You too.
0: All right. Charlie from Reedstown Forecast is next on KADI.
3: This is the opening market report for Wednesday on the Iowa Agribusiness Radio Network. I'm Mark Magnuson. 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Aaron, what's happening with the trade in the grains?
4: Right now we're seeing some selling in the grain markets. We see corn's down 5 cents or so. Beans are down 14. Wheat is down about 5 cents in the Chicago contract, and then the Kansas City contract down around 8 or 9 cents. So I think we're just seeing some selling pressure. The funds have built a really big net long position. There's rumors of them being a record net long in some of the grains and in corn. And so with just the way that it's been roaring higher and seeing a lot of buying, it's not a surprise to see a little bit of selling pressure and maybe a step back here today.
3: So to that point, Aaron, when we see a day like yesterday when things are moving to the upside in a significant manner, then it's pretty natural to see a turnaround like this today, isn't it?
4: Yeah, absolutely. I think that it is. It's typical to see the market goes up and down, and when we've seen as much volatility and explosion higher, it's not a surprise to see us pull back a little bit here and maybe see some profit taking from the funds and from managed money.
3: So, Aaron, when you think back to the last couple of days, is it mostly the wheat story and the war story that is driving things as far as the market is concerned on the grain side?
4: Yeah, I think that's definitely been a major contributing factor.
3: That was Aaron Teal with AgMarket.net. We will have a check of the numbers next.
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3: December corn down 6 1/4 at 539 3/4. November soybeans down 15 3/4 at 1302. October soybean meal down 6.30 at 339.40. October soybean oil down $1 at 71.45. Chicago wheat down 8.5 at 774. Minneapolis wheat is up 16 cents at 755. Kansas City hard red wheat up 5.5 at 825 3/4. December oats down 1 3/4 at 379 3/4. On the Merck, October live cattle down 75 cents at 211.33. September feeder cattle up $1.23 at 321.58. October lean hogs up 68 cents at 84.33. October pork cutout unchanged at 107.28. Class 3 milk down 6 cents at 16.28. This has been a check of the opening markets on the Iowa Agribusiness Radio Network.
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7: Slight chance of thunderstorms today. Otherwise, sunshine mixed with clouds at times. High temperatures reach up to 88. South winds around 5 miles per hour. Mainly clear tonight. Slight chance for storms. Lows level off around 69. Chance of thunderstorms tomorrow. Daytime highs approaching 86. Sunshine mixed with clouds at times. I'm meteorologist Kara Foster on Bluff Country 103.5 KNEI. Right now, 68.

0: That's Blake Shelton on KNDI Bluff Country 103.5, online to KNDIRadio.com. Sunshine this afternoon, high near 90, warm and humid right now, 70. With that coffee you're drinking.
1: Yes.
0: You want some cockroach with that too?
1: No.
0: No, okay.
1: I mean, what did you expect my answer to be?
0: No, but
1: just
0: making sure, by the way. Ugh. Well, a woman on TikTok claims her stomach got super messed up by ground-up cockroaches, which can be common in ground coffee and processed food. All right, that'll make you think a little bit.
1: I've heard that there's,
0: things get in there. I mean, I don't know. Here she is. Her name is Taylor D, talking about that.
2: Cockroaches love coffee. And there's a 100% chance that if you're drinking ground up coffee, you're probably drinking ground up cockroaches too. And I just recently went to the doctor and they couldn't figure out what was wrong with my GI tract. They thought I had Crohn's disease, a gluten allergy, high low blood pressure, you name it. They also did allergy tests, but do you know what they didn't test for? The ingredient coccineal, which is literally ground up bugs. And it's not only in your coffee, it's also in a lot of processed foods. So then I had to go and get a special test for that, and come to find out that's exactly what I've been allergic to this entire time. And then the doctor laughs like, oh, a little protein never hurt nobody. But in your case, it is hurting you.
0: A little protein's okay.
1: Oh, shoot. But in your case, it does hurt you. But, you know, it doesn't hurt anybody. But in this case, it hurts you. Okay.
0: Yeah. Interesting. I guess buy coffee beans and grind them yourself. Fresher coffee, no cockroaches. So there you go.
1: I have no idea what to tell you. I mean, I really don't know what to say. I'm really, yeah. I just don't know what to say.
0: But, you know.
1: I don't know what to say.
0: Things happen and things get into things and it's.
1: I know, we just don't think about
0: it.
1: We just don't think about it until you hear a story like this and then you second guess everything.
0: Say, hey, well, if your gut's kind of screwed up, maybe.
1: Oh, so you go to demand this test?
0: Yeah, whatever test she said. Yeah.
1: Yeah, I don't even know.
0: Anyway.
1: I need a test that tells me if I ate cockroaches. Can you give me that test?
0: I could just hear like in a Jeff Foxworthy type voice, hey, I'd like to have that cockroach test, you know, doctor, you know, something like that. That cockroach test.
1: Oh, shoot.
0: I want that
1: bug eating test.
0: That bug test. I want that bug test.
1: Oh, shoot.
0: How about that doctor?
1: Something?
0: Yeah, there you go. Just don't think about it. Just don't think about it. That's what I'm going to do. And drink my coffee and be happy.
1: Right? Mm-hmm. Right?
0: Amen. Keith Urban and the new one from Cole Wetzel and Ella Langley next at KADI.
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2: Jalousi, day five of deliberations in the Lindsay Clancy murder trial and the deadlocked jury working to decide whether she's criminally responsible for killing her three young kids.
3: Right now, it's not clear exactly the reason for their impasse and how many jurors are on one side of the argument versus the other. But I did have the opportunity to ask Kevin Reddington, Lindsay Clancy's lawyer, about it. Reddington says if the jury can't reach a verdict and there is a mistrial, he fully expects the Plymouth County DA to retry this case.
2: Fox's Nate Foy, Tiger Woods changing his plea in a DUI case from a rollover crash in March near his home in Florida.
4: The state amended the DUI charge to willful, wanton, reckless driving. Now, Woods pled guilty, which comes with a $1,000 bond and a five-year driver's license suspension.
2: And that is Fox's Dana Marie McNichol reporting. 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
5: With this information update, I'm Darren Swinson. State climatologist Justin Glisson says the heat dome that settled over Iowa in August had an impact on both temperatures and the amount of rainfall. The August temperature was about 1.2 degrees above the average. The rainfall in Iowa last month averaged 5.25 inches. That's over an inch above normal. Glisson, though, says the heat dome kept rain out of the northwest corner of the state, where there are moderate drought and some severe drought conditions. The state climatologist says the heat dome has what are called ridge riders, and they move around that ridge and drop rain. An area from Council Bluffs to Des Moines had surplus rain totals anywhere from 4 to 6 inches above normal in August. And in the southeast corner of the state, precipitation surpluses were in the 4 to 8 inch range. With this information update, I'm Darren Swenson.
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11: Slight chance of thunderstorms today. Otherwise, sunshine mixed with clouds at times. High temperatures reach up to 88. South winds around 5 miles per hour. Mainly clear tonight. Slight chance for storms. Lows level off around 69. Chance of thunderstorms tomorrow. Daytime highs approaching 86. Sunshine mixed with clouds at times. I'm meteorologist Carol Foster on Bluff Country 103.5 KNEI. Right now, 71.

Kathy Batea and 455 Rocket on KADI Bluff Country 103.5. Riley Green on the way, his latest. Also Dolly Parton, Casey Musgraves. Here's Lee Bryce and Rumor.

Terry McBride and McBride and the Ride, Sacred Ground on KNDI Bluff Country 103.5. Maybe a shower chance this morning. Sunshine this afternoon, high near 90. Right now sitting at 72. Labor Day sounds like a barbecue chicken day. You can get it with the Frankville Fire Department on Monday from 11 to 1. Half barbecue chicken dinner, baked beans, potato salad, dinner roll, all for $15 a meal. 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And the Frankville Press

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0: Yeah, you're not lonely. You got the radio on. Casey Musgraves on KEDI Bluff Country 103.5. And looks like clouds are starting to clear out a little bit. Sunshine this afternoon and warm and sticky again, close to 90 in some areas. Right now, 73. 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
7: Slight chance of thunderstorms today. Otherwise, sunshine mixed with clouds at times. High temperatures reach up to 88. South winds around 5 miles per hour. Mainly clear tonight. Slight chance for storms. Lows level off around 69. Chance of thunderstorms tomorrow. Daytime highs approaching 86. Sunshine mixed with clouds at times. I'm meteorologist Carol Foster on Bluff Country 103.5 KNEI. Right now, 71.

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0: 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Well, get this, ahead of her 10th album release, Miley Cyrus is dropping her last name and will simply go by Miley. Her dad is a little upset she's not using the family surname. It's achy, breaking his heart.
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Working the day shift, we are John Party on KADI Bluff Country 103.5. Next shot to get signed up for the Passport to Paradise with us and Sundance Travel. 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

0: Shania on the Tri-State Country Station, KDI Bluff Country 103.5. College football ramping up this weekend. We got Cyclone football back on the radio. Jimmy Rogers, first-year head coach, and the Iowa State Cyclones are hosting Southeast Missouri, 10 a.m. pregame, noon kickoff right here on KDI and KDIRadio.com.
1: Back on Iowa Ag Matters, and yesterday, U.S. Ag Secretary Brooke Rollins made a second trip to Iowa in as many weeks as she talked about some more incentives to help grow the beef herd in the United States and talked about other ag issues as well throughout the show grounds. Riley Smith had a chance to join her press conference midday by one of the gates, and this is what she had to say in response to one of Riley's questions.
2: Riley Smith, Iowa Agribusiness Radio Network. We talked at Iowa State Fair about producers being concerned about the rebuilding of the cattle herd. President Trump has hinted at some of the things he'd like to see to maybe incentivize that rebuilding of the herd as well. Since we talked last, have there been any further developments from your end on making sure that producers are also encouraged to rebuild the herd?
3: Yeah, so yesterday we announced five pieces of that. Number one, a new heifer retention plan under LRP. Number two, prioritizing 1 million acres in the CRP program for grazing. Number three, putting significantly more investments into the midsize and smaller processors around the country. As I've mentioned, with two of the big four closing some of their operations in America, that opens up about 20% of the market. So we have a real opportunity for, you know, as I mentioned, not little bitty operations, but rancher owned co-ops, et cetera, coming into that. USDA, we are serving as a concierge. We want to make sure these are American owned companies that step into that gap as we rebuild the herd. Number four that we mentioned was the procurement changes across USDA, Department of War, Department of Veterans Affairs, the DOJ with the Bureau of Prisons and Health and Human Services. That is a massive buying power, putting beef and other proteins and frankly all of our fruits and veggies at the top. So buying American across the country will be a major signal to rebuilding the herd, making America healthy again. Beef demand's never been higher. So there's a lot of work we can do there. And then number five is the importance of focusing on our new farmers, our younger farmers and ranchers, and potentially getting more veterans in. We've all talked about this in our world. The average age of the farmer rancher is 58 years old. Again, if there's not a next generation, we're done. Sam Halterman standing behind me represents that next generation, some younger farmers and ranchers behind me. But the one thing I hear over and over is I don't know if I can pass this on to the next generation because I don't know that they can make a living at it the way that I've been able to. So we are hyper-focused on that. As I mentioned, there'll be another tranche of announcements towards the end of the week from the president himself, very pro-rancher agenda, talking about rebuilding the herd.
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1: Well, as we were talking earlier today, Mark, the markets have been under pressure, soybean markets especially, and I know you had a chance to talk with Aaron Teal there of AgMarket.net. You got Jim McCormick later on this afternoon for the daily market summary, and just looking at those markets right now, not a very pretty picture, especially on the soybean side of things. Now, I know, as you'll see in the basis report coming up next segment, that, you know, prices for there have been volatile, and the market has been volatile as well. And what kind of things did you hear from Aaron, and kind of what do you expect to talk with Jim about this afternoon, Mark?
5: You know, Dustin, it's interesting to me the fact that, just think about every time we have the prospect of China buying some soybeans from the United States, we see that soybean marketplace just take off. And yesterday, it was kind of a similar situation where whenever we have renewable fuel news or biofuel news, that especially any kind of a positive headline, we see that complex just take off to the upside. And that's what we saw yesterday with that announcement on the small refineries exemptions. And so today, I don't think it's any kind of a bad situation. I think it's just more or less the natural come down from that high of yesterday after a big move to the upside. So I don't think it's anything too crazy happening in the markets today. But I know you've been saying, like, as you mentioned, the basis those numbers have been very volatile here recently, and it's been something to really pay attention to right now, and we will have that coming up for you next here on the Iowa Agribusiness Radio Network with the Basis Report. Dustin will have all of those numbers for you as you're listening to Iowa Ag Matters.
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10: Slight chance of thunderstorms this afternoon, otherwise mainly clear. Daytime highs approaching 88, southwest winds 5 to 10 miles per hour. Slight chance for storms tonight. Lows dip down to about 69, mainly clear skies. Sunshine mixed with clouds at times. Tomorrow, chance for storms. Daytime highs approaching 86. I'm meteorologist Carol Foster on Bluff Country 103.5 KNEI. Currently, it's 73 degrees.

0: Yeah, dose of that medicine, Megan Maroney on the Tri-States Country Station, KADI Bluff Country 103.5. Darren Swenson has a news update on the way. Josh Blake will take you home this afternoon. And the American Legion Post 597, their final show and shine car show of the season is Monday, Labor Day, in Elma at the City Park from 5 until 8 p.m. Free registration, there's drinks, there's food, and just lots of good fun going on. And also music by Tim the Music Man, too. That's happening on Monday, Labor Day, in Elma with the American Legion Post 597 final show and shine car show of the season. Jody Messina on the way before noontime on KADI.
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2: News. I'm Gianna Gelosi. As the jury deliberates for a fifth day, a woman who was arrested for trying to take pictures of the jury in the Lindsey Clancy trial has been arraigned.
3: 56-year-old Dawn White is the woman who was arrested here yesterday afternoon for allegedly trying to take pictures of jurors as they were leaving the courtroom. She is charged with one count of aggravated intimidation of a witness or jurors.
2: Fox's Nate Foy, Tiger Woods, has pleaded no contest to a reckless driving charge in Florida. He was arrested in March after a rollover crash near his home on Jupiter Island and was initially charged with DUI. Prosecutor Tom Bacadal.
4: Mr. Woods admitted to his actions. He admitted to driving, reckless driving.
2: The pro golfer agreed to pay a $1,000 fine and accept a 5-year suspension of his license. 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
1: With this information update, I'm Darren Swinson. State climatologist Justin Glisson says the heat dome that settled over Iowa in August had an impact on both temperatures and the amount of rainfall. The August temperature was about 1.2 degrees above the average. The rainfall in Iowa last month averaged 5.25 inches. That's over an inch above normal. Glisson, though, says the heat dome kept rain out of the northwest corner of the state, where there are moderate drought and some severe drought conditions. The state climatologist says the heat dome has what are called ridge riders, and they move around that ridge and drop rain. An area from Council Bluffs to Des Moines had surplus rain totals anywhere from 4 to 6 inches above normal in August. And in the southeast corner of the state, precipitation surpluses were in the 4 to 8 inch range. With this information update, I'm Darren Swenson.
2: All right. Thank you, Darren. 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A celebration of life will be held for Alice Schwartzoff Brown on Friday at 1 p.m. at the Holy Family Hall in Caledonia, visitation 1 hour before. The burial will follow at St. Mary's Catholic Cemetery, Dorchester, for Alice Brown. The service for 82-year-old Marie Sobelik of Cresco, massive Christian burial at 10 o'clock Friday at Notre Dame Catholic Church in Cresco. And the visitation Thursday 5 until 7, also visitation Friday an hour before the service at the church. Hentutic Funeral Home Cresco serving the family of 82-year-old Marie Sobelik of Cresco. The service for 97-year-old Burnell Ramlow of Decora will be Friday morning at 11 o'clock at Decora Lutheran Church. Visitation 9:45 to 10:45 at the church Friday morning. Helms Funeral Home serving the family of 97-year-old Burnell Ramlow of Decora. 87-year-old James Harris of Lafarge died on Monday. No services are planned at this time. The Roth Family Cremation Center and Funeral Service Viroqua is serving the family of 87-year-old James Harris of Lafarge. And 74-year-old Gregory Thomas Pop of Pewaukee, Wisconsin, passed away on Sunday. In keeping with Greg's independent spirit, private family burial will take place at the Belmont Cemetery, Belmont, Wisconsin, and the Pop Funeral and Cremation Service Viroqua serving the family of 74-year-old Gregory Thomas Pop of Pewaukee, Wisconsin. Tri-State Forecast is next.
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10: Slight chance of thunderstorms this afternoon, otherwise mainly clear. Daytime highs approaching 88, southwest winds 5 to 10 miles per hour. Slight chance for storms tonight, lows dip down to about 69, mainly clear skies. Sunshine mixed with clouds at times. Tomorrow, chance for storms. Daytime highs approaching 86. I'm meteorologist Kara Foster on Bluff Country 103.5 KNEI. Right now, it's 77 degrees.

0: Alabama on Bluff Country 103.5 KNEI. And we've got some sunshine here this afternoon so far, and a chance of some showers and thunderstorms. But high 90, and then tonight, overnight, 69. Tomorrow, about a 50-50 chance of showers and storms. Better chance on Thursday night for showers and storms as well. 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
2: Joined today by Ethan Robson of AgMarket.net for the Midday Market discussion. Ethan, what's happening with the trade in the grains?
3: Yeah, kind of a mixed sideways type trade right now. December corn's unchanged. November soybeans unchanged too. Corn, soybeans, wheat, well off of early session lows. Came in to the 8:30 a.m. Central Time today. Corn, soybeans, wheat were sharply lower and been able to turn around since. Some good technical buying here. Good to see.
2: So, Ethan, that initial turnaround to start the day, was that just coming down from those lofty highs that we reached yesterday with that news in the soybean complex and some of those other news stories we're following?
3: It was, yeah. Some private estimates actually put managed money position north of 400,000 contracts of corn, that getting close to record highs, if not above record highs. I think the trade just saw those numbers, taking some profit, taking early session, but feel comfortable back on the buy side here. It's going to be interesting to see in the weeks ahead how managed money decides to play it being long in the agriculture commodities coming into harvest.
1: That's the latest on the grains. Here's more livestock news.
3: Yeah, that livestock side, live cattle, December down about a dollar. Feeder cattle up about a dollar as well in the deferred mixed bag in the front months. Lean hogs sharply higher too. Good to see there. Lean hogs coming out from early session lows, some contract lows in the last couple of weeks. Trying to find some sort of footing here for the bull side.
2: And with the cattle complex, should we just buckle up for a bumpy ride here, at least in the short term, because there have been so many negative news stories lately?
3: It definitely has, yeah. Volatility has been the name of the game right now, just trying to figure out what the White House is going to do, what the White House agenda is, and then just the overall supply side of that cattle market, right? You don't rebuild a herd overnight by any means. And so just trying to figure out that supply side of the balance sheet and any headline shock that comes in. Because one headline shock could create negative money flow in the cattle complex like we've seen.
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5: December corn is up a half cent at 546 and a half. March corn unchanged at 560 and a quarter. November soybeans up a quarter cent at 318 even. January soybeans down a quarter cent at 1332 and a half. October soybean meal unchanged at 345.70. October soybean oil down 91 cents at 71.54. Chicago wheat up 2 cents at 784 and a half. Minneapolis wheat is unchanged at 756. Kansas City hard red wheat up 5 3/4 at 831 and a half. December oats down 8 3/4 at 372 3/4. On the Merck, October live cattle down $1.75 at 210.33. September feeder cattle down $1.20 at 319.15. October lean hogs down 3 cents at 83.63. October pork cutout is unchanged at 107.28. Class 3 milk unchanged at 1634.
1: That was a check of the Midday Markets on Iowa Ag Matters. I'm Mark Magnuson.
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0: KNEI Bluff Country 103.5. I'm Josh Blake, getting ready for high school football action, the KNEI Game of the Week this Friday night, 7 o'clock. Pat Wagner and Brad Wild bring you North Butler at South Winneshiek here on 103.5. 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Olwine at Walk-On on the River, 94.9, 99.1 at 7:30 with Andy and Evan. 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Decorah at Crestwood at 7:30, Randy and Ryan. And you can also catch the Caledonia football game, Rushford Peterson at Caledonia, 7 o'clock with Greg Hoshite and brother Jim Hoshite on the LA Communications YouTube channel. 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
5: Bluff Country weather.
6: Slight chance of thunderstorms this afternoon, otherwise mainly clear. Daytime highs approaching 88, southwest winds 5 to 10 miles per hour. Slight chance for storms tonight. Lows dip down to about 69, mainly clear skies. Sunshine mixed with clouds at times. Tomorrow, chance for storms. Daytime highs approaching 86. I'm meteorologist Carol Foster on Bluff Country 103.5 KNEI. Right now, it's 77 degrees.

Conway Twitty. Yeah, he would have been 93 this week. Rest Your Love on Me. Song written by Barry Gibb of the Bee Gees. Right now, Kip Moore on KNEI Bluff Country.

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0: and seeing a little bit of a choppy trade right now. Fat cattle are down around a dollar, and feeders are up around 40 to 60 cents. Deferred contracts are up a dollar, and then hogs are up 50 to 60 cents as well. So that's just the market, and that complex has just kind of been in a limbo stage where it isn't really sure whether it wants to turn around and correct and start creeping higher, or if it wants to keep treading lower. We've seen quite a bit of pressure and a sell-off in the cattle market, and I think that the fact that we're seeing a lot of buying, a lot of interest in the grain market certainly doesn't help cattle, because funds are wanting to get involved on that grain complex, but also just cost of feed has become a much bigger factor than we've seen in the past year.
1: And we've had those headlines that have put some pressure on the cattle marketplace. In your opinion, Aaron, is the hog side able to take advantage of this here right now? Have we seen any signs of that, or is any movement to the upside from the hog side just purely coincidental and something that's happening on its own?
0: I think that there has been some contributing factors to that. I mean, when you look at how expensive beef is, sometimes there's maybe a change in demand, but I think that beef has sustained demand and has been really a product that the consumer wants and consumer needs. But it's been good to see hogs rally a little bit. I think that they've been down down around their lower levels and lower prices, and so I think that we're finally seeing them at a discount, and so the funds are stepping in and buying, and they're just finding some support down here with where the market has been at that $80 range.
1: He is Aaron Teal with AgMarket.net, my guest here today. Aaron, head to AgMarket.net for all the marketing information and resources from the team. Aaron, thanks so much for the time. Really appreciate it, and have a great day.
0: You too. Thank you.
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3: Well, day two of the Farm Progress Show, Mark, and we covered a lot of ground yesterday already and even this morning. What's been kind of the coolest thing you've seen so far?
4: Just for something that always shocks me when I see it, Dustin, it has to be whenever I walk by one of those absolutely massive grain carts that you just think, how is there even enough grain to fill up one of those? I can't remember the numbers offhand of the amount of bushels that they can hold, but they are so huge. And I don't know specifically, but I would assume those are for areas out west, maybe up in Canada, in those vast areas where they're just harvesting a ton of grain. But those always catch my eye.
3: Yeah, that's always interesting to see some of those machines. And I was actually interested to see the new JD feature. It's an AI feature that's going to go into the John Deere Operations Center, because you're collecting insane amounts of data throughout the growing season. And the operations center is keeping all of that square. But with the AI tool now, you can ask a specific question, and the operations center will now pull all the corresponding data that you need and give you the answers you need, which could make it a lot more interesting throughout the growing season. More Iowa Ag Matters. I'll be talking with Jeff Cooper of RFA right after this.
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It's 126, and you've got KNEI Bluff Country 103.5. Looking at our temperature right now, and we're at 76 degrees. Here's Mickey Gilley.

Dylan Scott on KNEI Bluff Country 103.5, and we will give away $103.50 here Friday. The Bluff Country Cash Giveaway. If you know the cash words when we play It's Friday by Aaron Tippin. Okay, know this to win this Friday. 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

0: Still could see some showers, maybe some thunderstorms again tonight, and at least through Friday night here for our tri-state area. 75 now, weather details on the way, and Montgomery Gentry next from KNEI 103.5.
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6: Sunshine mixed with clouds at times this afternoon, with daytime highs approaching 88. Southwesterly winds around 5 miles per hour. Mainly clear skies tonight, lows dip down to about 68. Chance for storms tomorrow, daytime highs approaching 86. Sunshine mixed with clouds at times. I'm meteorologist Kara Foster on Bluff Country 103.5 KNEI. Right now, it's 78 degrees.

0: 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Janie Fricke right there. Got Dustin Lynch in a little while. Also, Cole Goodwin, new artist, and his song, Howdy.
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2: I'm Therese Crowley. Golf legend Tiger Woods walks away with a 5-year suspended license and fines after pleading guilty to willful, wanton, reckless driving and refusing to submit to a test in his Florida rollover crash. Prosecutor Tom Bacadell says we know he has pain from injuries.
3: On some occasions, you have a urinalysis. As you all are aware, Mr. Woods refused the urinalysis test. So we don't know exactly what was in his bloodstream at the time he was driving.
2: The Lindsey Clancy murder jury deliberating day 5. A photographer arraigned for taking pictures of the jury on her phone faces 20 years. The House votes to condemn socialism. 8 Democrats joined. Senator John Fetterman believes DSA campaigns are a scam.
4: It's indefensible, and they're often living in very expensive homes, and they come from a very wealthy backgrounds too.
2: America is listening to Fox News.
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1: Love Country Weather.
12: sunshine mixed with clouds at times this afternoon, with daytime highs approaching 88. Southwesterly winds around 5 miles per hour. Mainly clear skies tonight, lows dip down to about 68. Chance for storms tomorrow, daytime highs approaching 86, sunshine mixed with clouds at times. I'm meteorologist Kara Foster on Bluff Country 103.5 KNEI. Currently 77.

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0: Midway, there'll be carnival rides, games, and all the delicious food. 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

0: It's called Gary. Stephen Wilson Jr. on KNEI, 103.5 Bluff Country, 77 with sunshine. And look for some more showers tomorrow and Thursday night, Friday as well, here in the forecast. 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
1: 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I'm Riley Smith. On the phone right now with Bill Moore of Price Futures Group as we wrap up another day in the ag marketplace. Bill, what are we seeing going on in the grain and livestock markets today?
2: Markets really jumped higher the last couple weeks, and we do have a three-day weekend coming up, Labor Day weekend this weekend, and so evening up in front of that. Plus, the market is really overbought. It did open higher last night at 7 o'clock. Then it had a big break, 10 cents in the corn and maybe 20 in the soys and wheat. But then they bought that break up early and it came back higher. Now it's a little bit lower. So kind of a back-and-forth market. I think it's dialed in a lot of the good news. Yesterday, the blending requirements from the EPA were favorable, that were announced, and the market rallied on that and continues to rally on the unrest in the Russian-Ukraine war.
1: 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We'll look at the numbers next.
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1: At the close, December corn down 2.5 at 543.5. March corn down 2 even at 558.25. November soybeans down 7.5 at 1310.25. January beans down 7.75 at 1325 even. October soybean meal down 280 at 342.90. October soybean oil down $1.81 at 7064. On the Merck, October live cattle down $1.90 at 210.17. September feeders down $1.38 at $318.98. October lean hogs up 13 cents at $83.78. Pork cutout unchanged at $107.28. And September class 3 milk down 3 cents at $16.31. That's been a check of the closing market prices on the Iowa Agribusiness Radio Network. I'm Riley Smith.
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0: Coat of many colors, very colorful. Dolly Parton on KUNI 103.5 Bluff Country. I'm Josh Blake, looking out at some sunshine, and we've got 77 degrees here in the tri-states. After weather, music from Matt Stell.
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8: Sunshine mixed with clouds at times this afternoon, with daytime highs approaching 88. Southwesterly winds around 5 miles per hour. Mainly clear skies tonight, lows dip down to about 68. Chance for storms tomorrow, daytime highs approaching 86. Sunshine mixed with clouds at times. I'm meteorologist Kara Foster on Bluff Country 103.5 KNEI. Right now, it's 79 degrees.

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2: News. I'm Tom Graham. Oil industry executives, leaders from the U.S. and Venezuela meeting in Caracas today, including Energy Secretary Chris Wright. They're signing a deal allowing American firms to access Venezuelan oil reserves.
3: President Trump already announced that the U.S. is gaining access to 65 billion barrels worth of oil reserves working through a Venezuelan oil producer. The White House says that would be used to refill the Strategic Petroleum Reserve.
2: Fox's Connor Hanson, a preliminary hearing held today for the alleged leader of a Penn State cocaine ring, judge setting bail for Agustino Abatiello.
4: Inside that courtroom, prosecutors started filling in the details of how they say this massive operation took off. Several of the witnesses that took the stand against Abatiello are charged in the same case.
2: Fox's Brooke Taylor, America's listening to Fox News.
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13: Sunshine mixed with clouds at times this afternoon, with daytime highs approaching 88. Southwesterly winds around 5 miles per hour. Mainly clear skies tonight, lows dip down to about 68. Chance for storms tomorrow, daytime highs approaching 86, sunshine mixed with clouds at times. I'm meteorologist Kara Foster on Bluff Country 103.5 KNEI. Right now, it's 79 degrees.

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It's 3:09 now. Luke Combs, Rethink Some Things.

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Tomorrow morning with Eric and Kathy on the show, 7 until 10. 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
10: Sunshine mixed with clouds at times this afternoon, with daytime highs approaching 88. Southwesterly winds around 5 miles per hour. Mainly clear skies tonight, lows dip down to about 68. chance for storms. Tomorrow, daytime highs approaching 86, sunshine mixed with clouds at times. I'm meteorologist Kara Foster on Bluff Country 103.5 KNEI. Currently, it's 81 degrees.

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2: On Tuesday, Los Angeles Rams owner Stan Kroenke agreed to buy the Los Angeles Angels from Artie Moreno for a reported price tag of $4 billion, setting a new MLB record for team valuation. The deal is expected to be finalized in the first quarter of 2027. Gavin Williams fanned 13 batters in 7 innings of work as the Cleveland Guardians defeated the Blue Jays 6-1, extending their hold on the third AL wildcard to 1.5 games over Baltimore and Texas. The Dodgers fell 13-8 to the St. Louis Cardinals. Rams coach Sean McVay told the media on Tuesday he's unsure whether Aaron Donald will play week 1 against the 49ers in Australia. Per Tom Pelissero, the Vikings are signing veteran linebacker Kyle Van Noy to the roster. Lions placing running back Isaiah Pacheco on injured reserve, and Coco Gauff won her first round at the U.S. Open in straight sets.
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103.5 KNEI Bluff Country. My name is Josh, and very soon, Billy Currington. 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
1: News. I'm Carmen Roberts. The jury is deadlocked for a second time as it tries to decide the fate of Massachusetts mother Lindsay Clancy, who killed her three children.
2: Once a judge decides that a deadlocked jury has gone through a, quote, due and thorough deliberation, the judge can order them to take one final hard look. After that, though, the door is open for a mistrial.
1: Fox's Brian Yenis. The judge told the jury to keep trying. White House says oil from the Venezuela deal could hit U.S. reserves in November. Energy Secretary Chris Wright, speaking in Venezuela, thanked the U.S. oil companies for investing there.
3: To Chevron, to Eni, to GE, and to the many companies that will follow behind you to bring capital, technology, and opportunity into the country of Venezuela.
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11: Sunshine mixed with clouds at times this afternoon, with daytime highs approaching 88. Southwesterly winds around 5 miles per hour. Mainly clear skies tonight, lows dip down to about 68. Chance for storms tomorrow, daytime highs approaching 86. Sunshine mixed with clouds at times. I'm meteorologist Kara Foster on Bluff Country 103.5 KNEI. Currently, it's 81 degrees.

Three states, dozens of towns, one huge signal. 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

That's Cole Swindell's new song called Girl, Dad, KNEI, Bluff Country, 103.5, 11 after 4. Here's Clint Black.

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0: Bluff Country 103.5 KNEI, Dirk Bentley. I'm Josh Blake, looking out the window here at sunshine, and right now we've got the temperature of 81 currently. Some showers and storms the next couple of days. We'll get the rundown on the way.
1: 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That's when Garth Brooks released his third album called Rope in the Wind. Garth would later name the album The Son of No Fences, which was his second album, and he made it while touring at a pace that kept him on the road 250 days a year. Somehow, in the limited time he had left, he and producer Alan Reynolds built yet another monster of a record. Rope in the Wind became the first album in history to debut at number one on both the Billboard 200 and the Country Albums chart. It produced Shameless, What She's Doing Now, The River, Papa Loved Mama, Rodeo. It eventually sold more than 14 million copies in the U.S. In the middle of country's early 90s boom, Garth wasn't merely crossing over to the pop audience. He was legitimately making country music one of the biggest things in American pop culture. I'm Zach Bennett with today's Pure American Country Radio Minute.
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11: Sunshine mixed with clouds at times this afternoon, with daytime highs approaching 88. Southwesterly winds around 5 miles per hour. Mainly clear skies tonight, lows dip down to about 68. Chance for storms tomorrow, daytime highs approaching 86. Sunshine mixed with clouds at times. I'm meteorologist Kara Foster on Bluff Country 103.5 KNEI. Currently 82.

0: Now, your daily financial market report, brought to you by Edward Jones Investments in Waukon.
1: This is Chris Hoynes bringing the daily financial market report on behalf of financial advisor Mike Alexander and Edward Jones. Stocks rebounded today after a difficult start to September, with small caps outperforming as the sharp rise in oil prices and treasury yields showed signs of losing momentum. Despite the first advance in 4 days, investor sentiment remains somewhat cautious amid elevated geopolitical tensions following a new wave of U.S. strikes on Iran, which recently helped push oil prices to their highest level since July. Diesel prices remain a key focus, hovering near their April highs and potentially adding to near-term inflation pressures. On the economic front, the August ADP private payroll report showed job growth of 38,000, slightly below expectations, with education and health services accounting for much of the increase. In corporate news, Dell shares surged 15% after the company reported strong quarterly results, providing another encouraging sign that AI-related spending remains robust. Today, U.S. equities closed higher. The Dow closed up 293 points at 53,060. The Nasdaq closed up 118 points at 26,218. And the S&P 500 closed up 35 points at 7,667. In the bond market, 10-year Treasury yields are trading at 4.78%. In commodity markets, the price of crude oil was up 68 cents, closing 90.90, and the spot price of gold was up $38, closing 4,434.40. In stocks of local interest, Apple was down 17 cents, closing 324.96. Deere was up $22.29, closing 698.37. Dollar General was down 20 cents, closing 130.89. Fastenal was down 82 cents, closing 47.93. AT&T was down 5 cents, closing 25.95. Pfizer was up 47 cents, closing 29.02. Walmart was up 17 cents, closing 106.09. Bank of America was up 61 cents, closing 62.60. Hormel Foods was up 6 cents, closing 22.05. Ford was up 30 cents, closing 14.14. And Meta was up $14.31, closing 592.85. 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If you would like additional information, please contact our branch office at 568-4836. 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
6: Sunshine mixed with clouds at times this afternoon, with daytime highs approaching 88. Southwesterly winds around 5 miles per hour. Mainly clear skies. Tonight, lows dip down to about 68. Chance for storms. Tomorrow, daytime highs approaching 86. Sunshine mixed with clouds at times. I'm meteorologist Kara Foster on Bluff Country 103.5 KNEI. Currently, it's 84 degrees.

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I'm Josh Blake, and thanks for listening. We've got Wow Who Knew, the radio podcast, coming up here shortly. Right now, Trey Pendley. Man,

0: 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Thank you, KNEI listeners, for tuning into our radio podcast. 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Today, I'm visiting with Tim Smedsrud from the Worship in the Valley Event Committee and Cammie Trepto from Village Creek Bible Camp. 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
1: What a pleasure to be with you.
2: Thank you for having us.
0: All right, it's that time of year. Worship in the Valley is back. 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
2: It's a benefit concert event out at the camp featuring live music and fun camp activities for the whole family. It is an event you do not want to miss. It is Sunday, September 20th at Village Creek Bible Camp, and time, well, you get to kind of decide that. Gates open at 5 o'clock. There'll be food vendors. There'll be fun camp activities. We'll start music at 6:15, but the live event starts at 7 p.m.
0: All right. Now, I have noticed some social media posts for this upcoming event. Tell us who's going to be on stage.
1: So Caleb and John are going to be our main headliners. They are a high-energy duo with number one hits under their belt, and we are so excited to be able to host them.
0: And I have heard them on the radio, so I'm kind of excited about that. So let's talk about tickets. I'm assuming everybody needs one, right?
2: Well, this year, we're doing something a little bit out of the box, and we've been encouraged to just have a free will donation at the gate. So people are able to just come. And that way, no one feels like they're being left out. And people who can afford a little bit more will help this be the benefit concert. The scholarship fund is the main idea as far as what the monies are going towards. And that way everyone can come and not have an excuse not to be there.
0: Good point. And who doesn't love helping out with scholarships so kids can go? So let's say the listeners out there are like, wait a minute, I need more details on Worship in the Valley. What should they do?
1: You can go to the Worship in the Valley Facebook page, or if you go to villagecreek.net, you can click on the Worship in the Valley tab.
0: All right. Well, it can't be any easier than that. Now, Village Creek Bible Camp, everybody, we know for those that are out there, it is an amazing gem here in Al McKee County. Now, let's say maybe listeners want to know a little bit more about the camp. What should they do?
2: Well, we also have a Facebook page, and so that will be Village Creek Bible Camp. But we also have a website, villagecreek.net. We have weekend retreats all throughout the fall, trail rides that people could call us about and be able to come down and enjoy a trail ride led by our head wrangler. And crazy enough, we just finished up our summer camps for 2026, but dates are already scheduled for 2027, and those are listed, and we would love to get people more information about it.
0: We're making it really easy, everybody. 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

0: 524, Garth Brooks on KNEI, Bluff Country 103.5, 84 degrees. 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

flowers. KNAI Bluff Country 103.5, KNAIRadio.com. Mel Tillis on the way, also Hardy. This is Justin Moore. Talk-

0: 103.5 KNEI, Bluff Country, and the Ride Home, and the Frankville Fire Department having a Labor Day barbecue. This is Monday, this coming Monday, 11 till 1. Half barbecue chicken dinner. You get the chicken, the baked beans, potato salad, and dinner roll, $15 per meal. And they'll have a kids meal option available as well. And in fact, the Frankville Presbyterian Church will be selling pie. So come and support the Frankville Fire Department Monday, Labor Day, 11 until 1 for the half barbecue chicken dinner. That sounds good.
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8: Mainly clear skies tonight with lows around 68. Southerly winds around 5 miles per hour. Chance of thunderstorms tomorrow. High temperatures reach up to 86. Sunshine mixed with clouds at times. Chance of thunderstorms tomorrow night. Lows dip down to about 69. Partly cloudy skies. I'm meteorologist Kara Foster on Bluff Country 103.5 KNEI. Currently, it's 84 degrees.

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I put that pretty thing upon my horse. 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

KNEI, Bluff Country 103.5, The Sam Alex Show. It'll be coming up here shortly after 6. Right now, Cody Johnson and Luke Combs, Shoot the Bull.

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2: Fox News, I'm Tom Rigotti. The jury in the trial of Lindsay Clancy, charged with murdering her three young children, is having trouble reaching a verdict. Fox's Brian Yenis is in Plymouth, Massachusetts.
3: Judge William Sullivan read the Tui Rodriguez charge. It is a final jury instruction urging the jury to reconsider their positions. This marks the last time the judge can force this jury to deliberate before a possible mistrial.
2: The defense claims Clancy is not criminally responsible because she suffered from postpartum psychosis. After days of economic pressure, the U.S. and Iran are back to trading strikes. Fox's Trey Yinks reports from Tel Aviv.
4: According to U.S. Central Command, the air defense sites, radar systems, maritime capabilities, and communication locations were targeted in these U.S. strikes against the southern part of the country.
2: America's listening to Fox News.
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20: Mainly clear skies tonight with lows around 68. Southerly winds around 5 miles per hour. Chance of thunderstorms tomorrow. High temperatures reach up to 86. Sunshine mixed with clouds at times. Chance of thunderstorms tomorrow night. Lows dip down to about 69. Partly cloudy skies. I'm meteorologist Kara Foster on Bluff Country 103.5 KNEI. Currently, it's 84 degrees.

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2: 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And NYC will tell you all about this. Coming up, nothing like a good songwriter showcase. It's on the way on the Sam Alex Show.

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1: Nothing like seeing hit country music singer-songwriters up close and personal at the Paley Center. In New York City, they're bringing something called Southern Rounds, bringing Nashville to New York in intimate acoustic performances with workshops with the biggest hit makers in Nashville. Pretty cool. I was at the Paley Center last year. 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
1: A duo is no longer together. We already know about Maddie and Tay. 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
16: Love Country Weather. Mainly clear skies tonight with lows around 68. Southerly winds around 5 miles per hour. Chance of thunderstorms tomorrow. High temperatures reach up to 86. Sunshine mixed with clouds at times. Chance of thunderstorms tomorrow night. Lows dip down to about 69. Partly cloudy skies. I'm meteorologist Kara Foster on Bluff Country 103.5 KNEI. Currently, it's 84 degrees.

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2: Fox News, I'm Tom Graham. The jury excused for the day. In the Lindsey Clancy murder trial, earlier they told a judge for a second time they could not agree on a verdict for the Massachusetts mother. Defense attorney Kevin Reddington says he doesn't have any expectations.
3: I would have no idea. I mean, that's up to them. It's their stamina, and they're just amazing people.
2: Clancy has admitted to killing her.